0: This album, the first release off of EMI, was recorded in 1989. And I remember it just like it was yesterday. My father receiving the phone call from Jose Bejar, the then existing president of EMI Latin, that he was interested in recording us. We were just thrilled to be considered on a big label. At the time, EMI, it was called EMI Capital, and eventually converted itself to EMI Latin. I was super thrilled. On my behalf, I had always produced the albums. It was kind of a little scary because the record company was taking a big gamble on opening a Latin division, and they didn't want me to produce the album. So it was a little bit of a fight there, and we stuck together as a family, and Selena and Dad were real passionate and said, you know what, no, we got to give AB the chance to do it. If he can't do it, then, you know, we'll get somebody else to do it. So it was very scary, not only for myself, but I believe for Suzette, my dad, Selena, everybody, because, I mean, this is a huge label, and we really, at this point, we couldn't afford to take a failure, because if we failed at it, we'd end up back at the bottom of the totem pole. But as time would tell, I mean, it was a very successful album for Selena. But the way I feel, anything that she sang, she just breathed something special into the songs. But as far as this album is concerned, I think this was like our first masterpiece of many to come, in the sense that this album had a little bit of pop, a little bit of R&B on it. We kind of got a little more trendier and a little more cutting edge. It was a great experimental album for us to kind of set us in the direction that Dad had originally set us on in the beginning, which was priming everything for the English market, or trying to infiltrate the pop market. And I think this album is a great example of a format that we would further use and perfect as we went along the way.
1: In 1989, when we joined the EMI Latin family, the very first album that we recorded was titled Selena. And one thing that really sticks out in my mind was where we done the photo shoot for the cover of the album. It was a gravel pit in San Antonio that made it look like we were out in some desert-like area.
2: In 1989, we recorded Selena. It was our first record for our first album, should I say, for EMI Latin. Everybody was very excited. We were all excited about this album. It was our first album for a major label such as EMI, and we were very excited and nervous at the same time.
1: One of the songs that I remember was originally a Japanese song called Sukiyaki. And I remember that I really liked the song when it first came out, and then it came out with an American group, and I thought that a Spanish version would be nice. So Pete Estudillo and I proceeded to write some Spanish lyrics for it.
3: My name is Rick Vela. I used to play keyboards for the band. Sukiyaki was interesting because when we wrote it, well, I was in the room when they wrote it. I meant to help. They brought me in there to help, but pretty much Pete did everything. It was pretty cool when Pete came in the band, because he's very good. It's very good as a lyricist. It helped a lot of the songwriting also, because my Spanish was kind of, it was all right, but not as good as his. Also in Sukiyaki, me and Abby started getting a little bit more elaborate with our arrangements. We started bringing it, using sequencers and stuff like that, so that really helped the arrangement a lot. And then, well, Selena, you know, she sang it real nice. I think that track came out real good.
2: I would have to say my favorite song off of Selena would be Sukiyaki. It was my father's idea to record it, and I think Selena did an awesome job on it. I mean, it's a beautiful song. It's a little oriental feel to it, and I think she did her all on, you know, she put her all in it. I think it's one of my favorites.
1: I think that if I remember correctly, the biggest hit out of that album was a song entitled Contigo Quiero Estar. It was a beautiful song, Tejano Ranchera.
3: Contigo Quiero Estar. And I remember that was back when, well, Joe first got in the band with us, and back then he had a D50, and if you're a keyboard player, you'll know what I'm talking about. Back when the D50 came out, it was the keyboard. I mean, the sounds were amazing. The keyboard sounds improved greatly. Plus, Joe liked, you know, he was more flashy player than I was.
0: I would have to say that a very pivotal point for the career of Selena Los Dinos as far as song selection is concerned, I would have to say that Besitos kind of threw us in that cumbia direction, and we started getting a little more experimental with cumbia. Even though it was one song on the album that was cumbia, I believe, it kind of set us in a certain direction. I think on the next album, after the first album with EMI, you could really tell the difference of where we were heading with the music.
4: Este es del disco Selena, el primer, también la primera producción en la cual yo participé ya como cantante, como compositor y como integrante del grupo, los nuevos integrantes del grupo. 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Y pues you had to be there. It's funnier when you were there.
2: I think that was the first duet that Pete did with Selena as far as recording his first... recording session was Ama Me Quiéreme, and I know that Pete was really nervous, and because I don't think he'd ever been in the studio. It was very nice. It turned out really nice, and I think that the people liked it as well, so it made it even more special.
3: Tengo ganas de llorar. At the time we wrote it, I guess we needed another song, so we got together and tried to write a song, and the part he wrote I thought was real cool, but the part that I came up with, I wasn't too happy with at the time, but in the end it came out okay. Maybe we were just trying to be polite, and he probably just let it pass, because we needed another song. But anyway, with Selena, everything came out okay. She did a real good job on it.
0: To be honest with you, my favorite or the song that on this album that I really liked a lot that came out really nice was a song that Selena wrote and that myself and Ricky Vela arranged and produced for her. It was a song called My Love. And I love that song. It's kind of got a little flavor of like what was happening back in the day, which you had groups like Exposé and Sweet Sensation. And so it's got a real club feel to it. And I was really... really, really proud of that song for Selena. It was her first, I believe, songwriting attempt, and I was real happy for her. And the song it's a great song.
3: Whenever we had to do go into conjunto style, norteño style, I was always cringed a little bit because we didn't have a real accordion, and the accordion that I used, it was an old sample, and when you went up too high, or it sounded tended to sound kind of unaccordion-like. So when we would record, especially like Mentiras, it's a real cool song, but I always cringe when I hear it because of the accordion sound. Of course, later on, we were able to get actual accordion players in the studios to the recordings later on sounded better.
2: One of the songs that's a little bit different is No Te Vayas. It's got a kind of like a cumbia reggae type of beat to it, and I think that's where you could really hear the influence that, you know, of the music that AB liked putting that little drive into the cumbias that we had. And I think that's one of the first times that, you know, you can really hear that type of different rhythm to a cumbia, which is No Te Vayas.
1: Para los fanáticos de Celina Los Dinos, esto que se está haciendo de 20 años de música de Celina Los Dinos es algo que es un labor de amor. Lo estamos haciendo para todos los fans, los fanáticos de Celina, para todos los coleccionistas, y los invitamos que lo escuchen. La mejor

0: but the thing is that it's so like, this is, it's like a whole new world.
1: Yeah.
0: And I'm so excited about
1: Me
0: it.
1: Me too.
0: To hear you sing on this is like, what the fuck?
1: What? What? What? You excited? It's playtime.

0: connecting.
1: I love it.
0: I love this song. I love this song.
1: I'm never gonna sleep again.
2: Because I'm trying to do the best I can, and they can't find something to satisfy me. Look.